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It is well with my soul.

0: The same God you've trusted through every season is with you now. Even in the moments you can't see it, He is still providing, still guiding, still carrying you through. Ephesians chapter 3 says He is able to do immeasurably more than all we ask or think, according to His power that is at work within us. God's faithfulness doesn't fade with the years, and His promises never run out. So go to Him again. He's still able. 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

0: Your giving is not just sharing the gospel in our community, it is sharing the gospel all over the world. Hey, it's Doug from the Afternoon Show right here on Spirit FM, and I just want to say thank you to everybody that got involved during our God's Pit Crew Blessing Bucket Drive. 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

0: 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Romans 5:8 says, "But God demonstrates his own love toward us in this. 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
3: All of us are prone to self-dependence and turning from God. Every day we do this in small ways, and sometimes we do it in large, life-altering ways. And when we realize we have stepped out of God's smile, that He has handed us over to our own wills because of our self-adoration and sin, we have only one choice. Repent. We do as David did in Psalm 30, verses 8 through 10, and we turn our faces to God and cry out to Him for mercy. These verses tell us, "To you, O Lord, I cry, and to the Lord I plead for mercy. What profit is there in my death if I go down to the pit? Will the dust praise you? Will it tell of your faithfulness? Hear, O Lord, and be merciful to me. O Lord, be my helper." To plead with God for mercy would be enough to gain God's mercy. Favor is His default, and He is gracious. But David exemplifies a further way people of faith should respond to God, because we know the way God has revealed Himself through His Word. David reasons with God. After asking for mercy, he essentially says, "How can I glorify you if I die? What would my death accomplish?" He is making an argument to God about God's own glory. Charles Spurgeon said that God loves it when His saints reason with Him. It shows that we have taken God's words to heart and are being governed and shaped by them. It isn't manipulative or combative. It isn't bending God to our will, but bending our will to His, because His word and His glory are shaping us. So we repent, throwing ourselves fully on the mercy of God and pleading with Him according to His own words. And when we do, He overflows with mercy.
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Ephesians chapter 3 says He is able to do immeasurably more than all we ask or think, according to His power that is at work within us. God's faithfulness doesn't fade with the years, and His promises never run out. So go to Him again. He's still able. 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

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Romans 5:8 says, "But God demonstrates his own love toward us in this. 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

0: Your giving is not just sharing the gospel in our community, it is sharing the gospel all over the world. Hey, it's Doug from the Afternoon Show right here on Spirit FM, and I just want to say thank you to everybody that got involved during our God's Pit Crew Blessing Bucket Drive. Thanks to your support, 1,065 blessing buckets were raised and ready to go for God's Pit Crew. And that means 1,065 people, families, going through seasons of loss will have essential supplies that they need. But it also means that for somebody that has never heard about Jesus, they will receive the gospel message as well. Every blessing bucket has a Bible right on top. So thank you for giving. Thank you for being a part of Spirit FM. And thank you for sharing the gospel, even with those who have lost everything through God's Pit Crew's Blessing Bucket Drive.
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1: One of the verses says this: What gift of grace is Jesus my Redeemer? There is no more for heaven now to give. He is my joy, my righteousness and freedom, my steadfast love, my deep and boundless peace. Now this is a beautiful and true verse. But there's a certain kind of person in this world who combines cynicism with pedantry, a particular kind of nitpicky contrarian. I am one of those people. This means that when I see lyrics like, "There is no more for heaven now to give," my instinct is to find all the exceptions. It is, after all, a statement of superlatives and totality. Heaven could not give more. Really? Nothing? Really, nothing. When Jesus emptied himself by taking the form of a servant and being found in human form, he humbled himself by becoming obedient to the point of death, even death on a cross, as Philippians 2 tells us. He was the most that our Father in heaven could give. Jesus is the fulfillment of all promises. He is the resolution to all evil. He is salvation for all sinners who simply believe. He is our ongoing advocate and intercessor, bringing us close to our Father. And Jesus is the superlative who gently and inexorably smothers cynicism in love and beauty.
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They are new every morning. Great is your faithfulness. 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God's mercy and forgiveness never run out. His mercy still heals. His grace still changes lives. No past is too messy. No failure is too great. 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

The same God you've trusted through every season is with you now. Even in the moments you can't see it, He is still providing, still guiding, still carrying you through. Ephesians chapter 3 says He is able to do immeasurably more than all we ask or think, according to His power that is at work within us. God's faithfulness doesn't fade with the years, and His promises never run out. 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He's still able. 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

0: God's love isn't something you have to earn. Romans 5:8 says, "But God demonstrates his own love toward us in this. While we were still sinners, Christ died for us." God didn't wait for us to get everything together before loving us. 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
1: Psalm 30 begins with the words, "I will extol you, O Lord." Verse 1 reads like this, "I will extol you, O Lord, for you have drawn me up and have not let my foes rejoice over me."
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1: Extol isn't a word we use much anymore. It means to lift up or to praise highly. David lifts the name of God high because God lifted him from the depths. God has rescued him from some circumstance that was near death. He healed him from an illness that had him with one foot in the grave. That's what Sheol and the pit refer to, the place of the dead. David was on the brink of death, and God lifted him out. So now he will lift God up in praise. God saves, he rescues, he heals, he restores, he lifts from the darkest pits. That phrase, "drawn me up," describes lifting a bucket from a well, from the pitch black and the muck to the light of day and of hope. This is how God worked for David. It is how he worked repeatedly for Israel throughout the Old Testament. And it is how he works for you and me, because he is an unchanging God, constant in his goodness. God saves circumstantially, rescuing us from suffering, illness, and danger. Not always this side of heaven, but more often than we even recognize. Just consider all the awful things that haven't happened to you. He preserves our lives. And God saves ultimately, eternally, through Jesus, the truest, deepest fulfillment of this psalm and all the others. He lifts us out of life's dark places, and he lifts us into the bright hope of eternal life with Christ.
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Even in the moments you can't see it, He is still providing, still guiding, still carrying you through. Ephesians chapter 3 says He is able to do immeasurably more than all we ask or think, according to His power that is at work within us. God's faithfulness doesn't fade with the years, and His promises never run out. So go to Him again. He's still able. 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

0: And just like that, the weekend is here. Hey, it's your buddy Jess, and I hope you have a really good one too. It's hard to believe this week we've talked about packing school lunches, school bedtimes, and carpool lines. I don't even have to go back to school, and I'm already exhausted. But don't worry, I've got you prayed up. 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And for a little extra encouragement this weekend, a new season of Jess's Daily Devotional has started. 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
2: Welcome back to Community Matters right here on Spirit FM. And today we have a very special guest in the studio with us today. Excited for this conversation today with Ed Bogart. He is the ministry leader for Recovery Alive VA in Forest. Ed, thanks so much for being here today.
3: Hey, Doug. Good morning. Good afternoon.
2: Yes.
3: Good day. How are you?
2: I am doing great. Excited to have you here. So as we get started today, just explain to me, explain to the listeners what Recovery Alive VA is and how you got started with that ministry.
3: Sure. Recovery Alive Incorporated is a organization based in Selma, North Carolina. It's a 12-step program similar to what you would see with AA and other programs. However, it is Christ-centered. 100% of what we do relies on biblical principles, and it teaches how we can go from the secular world and a worldly point of view to a biblical perspective and convert that mindset to very much living per the way that Jesus taught us to live here on the planet and not use anything, any type of addiction or emotional issues that we have to control our lives.
2: That is amazing. Yeah, such a great program. So share a little bit how you got started with it and even what your role looks like now with Recovery Alive.
3: Sure. My journey started in 2016. I was on the verge of suicide, and that's when I found my relationship with the Lord beginning. It took me about 4 years to fully submit, and during that process, I was introduced to another 12-step program that I had been very much active with for over 4.5 years, including being a leader for about 1.5 years. And there was just something missing, so I continued to pursue that journey. I went through a few different programs. One of them is Emotional Recovery Clinic, great organization, highly recommend it for anybody that's battling anything that's they're hung up on. And after that 4-day intensive, I came out of there and I found an answer, whether the Holy Spirit put it on my heart or it just, you know, God does that, right? He just puts things in front of you. So I found Recovery Alive, and it made total sense to me because it's more psychological based, really digs deep into the psyche of the person, and it can really dig the root of the problem out of you much better than any other organization that I found. And it just clicked with me. It made sense. And then soon after that, man, my heart was on fire. My brain was going 6,000 miles an hour, and I felt called to do it. And I started up approximately a year ago. I started the process, and just the beginning of the end of March, March 21st, we had our first meeting in 1661 Thomas Jefferson Road in Forest.
2: That's amazing. Amazing to see where, you know, God's taken you really over that past 10-year span to really prepare you for this season. So even looking back over those 10 years, what are some things you feel like specifically God has taught you that you now can pass to other people that may not quite be where you are now, but are on that path?
3: Wow, so much. I think the one that sticks out the most for me is that each and every single person has to want to change. And if we can help, we meaning Recovery Life Forest, can help people discover the passion for the change and to guide them through that, I feel that's the most important thing. That if you don't want it, if you're really not sold on change, you're not going to.
2: Yeah. I think it's so important too, because I think there's, you know, difficulties that people face or things that they might not see that they need Recovery Alive for? So share a little bit about, you know, for somebody listening today that's like, I have this problem or I struggle with this, but I don't know if this quite lines up with this program. Share a little bit about somebody thinking about that today.
3: Thank you for asking that, because there is a stigmatism with recovery programs that they just focus on addictions, whether it be alcohol, drugs, etc. Really, Christ-centered recovery touches everything. We can help with anxiety, fear, depression, grief. We have a specific area for divorce and marriage programs. We're not licensed counselors, but we will walk people through if they're having issues with that. We have so many different things that we can touch on. It's endless. Anything that we deal with in life on a day-to-day basis, and including the major points that a lot of people are familiar with.
2: Share a little bit as well. You know, being in Forest, being in the Lynchburg area, you know, there's a lot of churches. There's a lot of, you know, people that are following Christ in great ways. But there is this kind of, you know, thought process when it comes to counseling where, you know, just give it all to Jesus and it'll all be taken care of. And yes, that is true to a point. But where do you see Recovery Alive Forest coming in to kind of come alongside the church in that sense?
3: Sure. Yeah, it's very difficult as a human to give everything to Jesus, right? That's mm-hmm. a very hard thing to do, to just fully surrender and fully walk the way that we're supposed to. So what I see Recovery Life Forest able to do is walk beside people that are struggling, holding on to those different things. And I feel like that everyone in the community could benefit from a program like this at some form and or level. It really, there is no limit and there's no bottom line either. You could be struggling with anything, anger, you know, your language. I grew up in a secular household and on construction sites for over 30 years of my life. I'm still doing it. And I have trouble to this day analyzing the words that are coming out of my mouth, because it became second nature. It's you know, you don't want to use foul language, right? So even something that basic, we can help people walk through. And I feel that everyone, like I said, everyone in the community benefits from some form of a recovery program, whether it's Christ-centered, or you could even touch into Christ-centered therapy, psychiatrists, psychologists, stuff like that. They'll help you out just as much as we can.
2: That's great. Yeah. So the other thing I think is really interesting when we're having this conversation, and I love hearing this from other community groups as well, is what has the response been? What has support looked like so far for Recovery Alive Forest? What are people saying? What has that looked like for you?
3: Yeah, it's been really, really good. It is new to the area, so not a lot of people are familiar with Recovery Alive Incorporated and Recovery Alive Forest in general. It is similar to some of the other Christ-centered programs, so it's not completely foreign, but I've gotten a lot of positive feedback. We've had some people that have been in other recovery programs that have spoke highly of it. There's differences, right? So there's a little change that has to take place going from one to another. And we've had people walk through the door that are completely brand new to recovery in general and have just felt uplifted and encouraged. And you know, I try to conduct every meeting with a acronym that I like to use, is called Uncaged, right? We live in a world that tries to cage us up, and we need to follow all these worldly rules. But I came up with this a little while ago, but I try to conduct every single meeting using the Uncaged theory, and that's uplifting. We need to open the door to your highest potential. New, letting go of the old and embracing new perspective, leading to a better experience. Better life experience, C is for community, build a strong supportive network around you. A is accountability, holding yourself and others to a higher standard. G is for growth, continually deepening your faith, which improves your mindset and ultimately changing your daily life. E is enlightenment, gaining deeper wisdom and self-awareness through the teachings of Yahweh. D, determination, applying these principles every single day. So I live by that myself as well. Mm-hmm. And it's, as I said before, in the last approximately 6 years that I've been surrendered to the Lord, that type of mindset has completely flipped my life 180 degrees from, you know, just an average male wrapped up in the world to what I feel is a fully surrendered Christ follower.
2: Yeah. So for somebody that's listening today and, you know, interested in coming out to a meeting, share a little bit about when it is, where it's located, but also kind of what that night looks like.
3: Sure. We meet every Saturday night. We start at 5 o'clock. We have dinner for about a half an hour. We spend with fellowship and food. Nothing like breaking bread before you go into a meeting at that time of day. You don't want anybody hangry during the meeting. So then we go into the full group that everyone joins in for approximately 45 minutes to an hour. Really depends on how long-winded I am. And then as of right now, I'm the only one teaching lessons. However, it's open for anybody that's been a recovery veteran to put something together and teach on it. And then after the larger group, we break out into gender-specific groups. Guys get together with guys, women get together with women. You talk about specific topics every single week, or you can open share if you got something weighing heavily on you. You don't have to go by the format. You just speak. We're also developing a little bit more intensive group, more of a disciple program for people that have been in recovery for a long period of time. You know, you've gone through the 12 steps, you know, the lessons and things like that. And, you know, it's great to continue doing that with the newcomers and help them, guide them, you know, sponsor them, hold them accountable, et cetera, et cetera. But sometimes we need a little bit more in depth. It's more of the Bible study type of communication, going deep into the word.
2: I love that. Yeah. Yeah. It sounds like a great night for sure to just connect, to share, to, you know, go through that recovery process as well. So another thing I know that's coming up in October is a big event you guys have that you're partnering with and happening. So share a little bit about what this event looks like.
3: Yeah. So 2016, I was on the verge of suicide. That's what brought me to the Lord, as I said before. And it's been near and dear to my heart to give back and help others up out of that ditch that I was once in. The mud is still wet on my boots from that one. So it's important. And, so last 5 years, we partnered up with American Foundation Suicide Prevention. We go and help support the Walk Out of the Darkness event that they hold every year at Peaks View Park. So we'll be there in the morning starting at 9 o'clock. The registration's at 9 o'clock. Then the event starts at 10. We'll have a booth set up, a table, some information there, along with a lot of other vendors, some food. And then, for again, the last 5 years, I have been leading the charge for This Is a New Day. Suicide awareness ride and or drive. You could drive your car behind the group of bikes if you want to. And we normally do about an hour and a half ride from Peaks View Park. Every year previous to this one has been a different destination. We do a little grilling and chilling fellowship. This year we've gotten the support of Impact Church on Thomas Jefferson Road. So we're going to take the ride and drive to that parking lot. We're going to set up a car, truck, and motorcycle show. We're going to have food vendors there, bounce houses for the kids, a stage set up with some live music. We're going to have a lot of people that are going to be speaking, talking about their experiences and if they've lost loved ones, and just lift the community up in terms of, you know, like, we don't have to continue with this epidemic. We can help each other, and we can grow the hope around the world to prevent this from happening to others in the future. No, we're not going to stop it today, but it's definitely worth making an effort to grow the awareness. I mean, there's so many people that take their own lives every year. I forget what the number is for military. It's over 44 a day. I know that for a fact. And thousands of people every year do it. And really, you know, it's unnecessary. They just, they're alone. And we as Christ followers need to break it out of them and give them hope that they're not there by themselves and somebody's there walking with them.
2: I love that.
3: So that's what it's all about. And we're trying to collect and give as much money to American Foundation Suicide Prevention as possible. We're not taking any money. That the church isn't expecting money back from what they're paying, what I'm paying. It's all out of pocket. And whatever we collect for the day, 100% of it's going to American Foundation Suicide Prevention, specifically Lynchburg chapter.
2: That is amazing. Yeah. Going to be an amazing time to see God work in those moments and those opportunities. So as we get close to wrapping up, would love for you to share one more time where people can find information about Recovery Alive Forest, where they can find information about the event. And yeah, thank you for coming in today.
3: Yeah. Thank you, Doug. At the moment, we don't have a website set up. We are working on that. However, we do have a Facebook and Instagram pages. You can find us on Facebook at Recovery Life Forest. Instagram's the same name. For information on the organization, the email address and telephone number are on those pages. Feel free to reach out that way. The telephone number, you can call or text. Someone will respond. The email, we have four different leaders that are connected with the email, so you're definitely going to get a response really quickly on that one. And again, Saturday, we start at 5 o'clock. We generally are concluded at around 7:30. That's, you know, it can vary slightly. Yeah, and we're going to be doing some more things in the community as well. We're going to start doing like a once a month. We're going to go out and do a charitable thing, like go to the Daily Bread or, you know, the Lighthouse or something to give back to the community instead of doing a traditional meeting.
2: Yeah, I love that. Yeah. Well, thank you for coming in today. Thank you for sharing about the work that is happening in the community in a place that's difficult. You know, it's not easy getting into people's lives, having those conversations, helping people through that. But I can definitely feel, you know, your heartbeat for this type of service, this type of recovery ministry, and just very thankful for you coming in today and sharing with us. It's been amazing.
3: Thanks, Doug. It's been a pleasure. And back at you, man, because I listen to you guys all the time, and I can hear that coming through the radio. The speakers are cranked up all the time, listening to the love. You know, it's keep doing what you're doing, man.
2: Thank you. We appreciate it. If you want more information, check out Recovery Alive Forest on Facebook.
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This is the day the Lord has made. Let us rejoice and be so glad in it. And I'm so glad you are here. I'm Jess. This is Made to Worship on Spirit FM. And speaking of that worship, we're going to get it started right now. Here's Peter Burton, Where Would I Be, on your encouraging Spirit FM.

Gateway Worship with Give Me Your Peace. I'm Jess. This is Made to Worship on Spirit FM, and that's what I'm praying for your week, that it will be a week full of peace. This is what the Bible says about peace. One of the things the Bible says about peace. In Philippians, it says, do not be anxious about anything, but in every situation, present your request to God, and the peace of God will guard your hearts and your minds. And that is my prayer for you this week.

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Romans 5:8 says, "But God demonstrates his own love toward us in this: while we were still sinners, Christ died for us." God didn't wait for us to get everything together before loving us. 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

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I'm so thankful for you. 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

That's right. Ain't no way God would fail you now. Ain't no way God brought you this far just to leave you. My name is Jess. 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And if you are feeling like last week didn't go the way you hoped, life isn't going the way you hoped, well, the good news is following Jesus is filled with fresh starts. 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

There's something beautiful about a Sunday morning. Seriously, I truly believe that. Hey, I'm Jess. This is Made to Worship on Spirit FM. Thank you for being here, by the way. Sundays remind me that no matter what last week looked like, God's mercy didn't run out. I know I shouldn't, but sometimes I will hold on to regrets or disappointments from the previous week, or I'm still plain exhausted. But Sundays are just fresh reminders for me and just plain old reminders that God's grace, His mercies are new every single morning, and you don't have to earn it. You just simply receive it. And what a beautiful thing that really is.

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Perhaps this is your day to L-I-G it. Let it go. Hey, I'm Jess. Thanks for listening to me to worship on Spirit FM. That's what my friend was telling me the other day, because I was doing this thing that I do sometimes. It's called worry. And she said, Jess, you just need to L-I-G it. Let it go. And then, as if L-I-G it wasn't good enough, she said this, which was a great perspective. She said, you know what? Letting go is not weakness. It's actually worship, because it's saying, God, I may not understand, but I submit this path to you.

0: 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They are new every morning. Great is your faithfulness. That's just one of God's promises from Lamentations chapter 3 that you hear on your Encouraging Spirit FM. God's mercy and forgiveness never run out. His mercy still heals. His grace still changes lives. No past is too messy. No failure is too great. You're never beyond the reach of God's redeeming love. 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
1: Psalm 30 verse 1 says, I will extol you, O Lord, for you have drawn me up and have not let my foes rejoice over me. David begins this psalm by praising God for lifting him from a dark place and saving him from near death. But he also says that God has not let my foes rejoice over me. There has always been a kind of person who enjoys watching others fall. David certainly had his enemies, a type of person who delights in the misery of others. Today we might call this the internet. But if we're honest, we find this inclination in our hearts too. It's why we're drawn to the public spectacle of celebrity divorce, or a documentary about the crash and burn of someone prominent, or the comment section on a YouTube video slandering some Christian leader. Sinful human nature delights in the downfall of others. But here, David reminds us that God protects his saints, those who trust in him, from that kind of malicious destruction. If we delight in the downfall of others, we are opposing God. But if we cling to God, he holds on to us. He saves us and preserves us from the attacks of those who oppose him.
0: Author, speaker, Barnabas Piper is a pastor at Emmanuel Nashville. 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

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Thank you. Hey, good morning. I'm Jess. 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

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Glad you're here. My name is Jess on Your Encouraging Spirit FM. Love that we get to worship and praise God together. You know, sometimes the holiest thing you'll do today is worship God in the middle of an ordinary life, in the middle of an ordinary day, like folding laundry. And I have to bring up laundry because it's something I don't like to do. But I love when I get to listen to worship music and just do ordinary things like folding laundry, making breakfast. Even when I get in the car, cut on Spirit FM, and I'm driving across town, and my worship jam comes on, and I am just worshiping and giving God the glory. You know what? 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

Our world celebrates hustle, but God created rest. Amen. Amen. Hey, I'm Jess. Thanks for listening to me, to worship on Spirit FM. You know, sometimes the most productive thing you can do today is slow it on down long enough to hear God's voice. And I'm praying that for you. You don't have to have everything figured out today. You don't have to have everything figured out this morning. Take some time to rest. Take a deep breath. Spend some time with Jesus and let him refill what last week emptied.

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You're encouraging Spirit FM.

That was Life Church Worship on Your Encouraging Spirit FM. I'm so thankful you are here. We get to worship together this morning. Just in case we haven't met yet, my name is Jess. And before we get back to the music, I just want to say a short prayer for you today. Lord, thank you for meeting us right where we are today. Quiet any anxious hearts. Remind us of your goodness and help us to trust you with whatever we're facing this week. Let us leave today encouraged because we've spent time with you. In Jesus' name, amen.

the same God you've trusted through every season is with you now. Even in the moments you can't see it, He is still providing, still guiding, still carrying you through. Ephesians chapter 3 says He is able to do immeasurably more than all we ask or think, according to His power that is at work within us. God's faithfulness doesn't fade with the years, and His promises never run out. So go to Him again. He's still able. Your encouraging spirit.

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You probably show a lot of grace to the people you love. I'm Jess. This is Made to Worship on Spirit FM. And yeah, you should show grace to people. But maybe today it's time to extend a little of that grace to yourself. This is something I am totally working on for myself. It's very hard because one thing I realized is I can be so mean to me. I stare at myself in the mirror and I can point out every last one of my flaws, every last one of my imperfections. I can be so hard on myself, but I would never do that to someone else that I love. Never. And the thing is, God isn't surprised by your imperfections. He knew every one of them before he called you his child. You can rest in that.

0: If you're new here, welcome. If you've been here for a while, thanks for coming back. 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My name is Jess, and if you're tired today, feeling weary, you're in good company.
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0: Me too, sis. 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But listen, Jesus didn't invite the people who had it all together. 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He invited the burdened. He invited the overwhelmed. And if that's you today, his invitation still stands. Come to me, and I will give you rest.

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Hey there, good morning. I'm so glad you're here. Just in case we haven't met yet, my name is Jess. Hot mess Jess. Hey, but we're all in this together. You're listening to Made to Worship on your Encouraging Spirit FM, and I truly believe Sundays have their own personality. It's coffee in a favorite mug time, one more cinnamon roll than you probably needed, but that's okay. Trying to convince yourself that tomorrow is still far, far away. Today is for resting, praising the Lord, worshiping, laughing, and maybe taking a nap that turns into a full-on event. And you know what? There is no judgment here.

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If you've ever been driving while using a GPS and you make a wrong turn, then you know the GPS will just start recalculating while ignoring your complete lack of direction. Hey, it's Jess on your Encouraging Spirit FM. It got me thinking, life reroutes you just like that. You think you're on track, then suddenly detour. But God never panics. He doesn't throw his hands up and say, well, you've messed it all up now. Proverbs 16:9 says, in their hearts, humans plan their course, but the Lord establishes their steps. Even when you take a wrong turn, he can work with that. He's the best at redirecting you back to where you need to be, with grace and not guilt.

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Hey, I'm Jess. Thank you so much for listening to Made to Worship on Spirit FM. And if you're going to church today for the first time in a long time or ever, just know that you belong there. Not because you're perfect, but because you're loved by a perfect God. Romans 8 says, nothing can separate you from his love. Not your past, not your doubts, nothing. Mm-hmm.

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Amen. 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

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My name is Jess. 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

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My name is Jess. Thank you so much for listening to Made to Worship on Spirit FM. And I'm praying for a peaceful week for you. The Bible says in John 14:27, peace I leave with you, my peace I give you. I do not give to you as the world gives. I'm praying that you will rest in that kind of peace this week.

Because of the Lord's great love, we are not consumed, for his compassions never fail. They are new every morning. Great is your faithfulness. That's just one of God's promises from Lamentations chapter 3 that you hear on your Encouraging Spirit FM. God's mercy and forgiveness never run out. His mercy still heals. His grace still changes lives. No past is too messy. No failure is too great. You're never beyond the reach of God's redeeming love. Your Encouraging Spirit FM.

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Hey, good morning. I'm Jess. Thanks for listening to your Encouraging Spirit FM. I mean, I love that because think about it. Moses struggled with fear. David made terrible mistakes. Peter was impulsive. Jonah literally ran from God. And somehow, God still

use them, which is comforting because I'm hot mess Jess, okay? Some days I lose my patience in traffic and then immediately need worship music and personal reflection. I'm just saying. I think sometimes we think God uses polished people, but throughout scripture, God consistently used ordinary, flawed, emotional, and imperfect humans. Weakness doesn't scare God. Your imperfections don't surprise him. You don't have to become perfect before God can work through your life. If that were true, none of us would qualify.

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Laughter is one of God's gifts. I truly believe that. Hey, good morning. Welcome to Made to Worship on Spirit FM. Just in case we haven't met yet, my name is Jess. And yes, laughter is so, so good. Sometimes life gets, you know, so heavy that you may forget how healing it is to simply laugh. Not ignoring your problems, not pretending everything is perfect, but just to laugh anyway. Proverbs 17:22 says, a cheerful heart is good medicine. And honestly, some days the best medicine is realizing you've spent 10 minutes looking for your phone while holding it. I know I'm not the only one who does that. Or waving goodbye to somebody who wasn't waving at you. Hello, I've done that too. Or trying to walk gracefully and immediately tripping over absolutely nothing. You see, life is serious enough. Take the picture, laugh at yourself, send the meme, dance badly in the kitchen. Joy and faith were never supposed to feel miserable.

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Hey, it's Doug from the Afternoon Show right here on Spirit FM, and I just want to say thank you to everybody that got involved during our God's Pit Crew Blessing Bucket Drive. Thanks to your support, 1,065 blessing buckets were raised and ready to go for God's Pit Crew. And that means 1,065 people, families, going through seasons of loss will have essential supplies that they need. But it also means that for somebody that has never heard about Jesus, they will receive the gospel message as well. Every blessing bucket has a Bible right on top. So thank you for giving. Thank you for being a part of Spirit FM. And thank you for sharing the gospel, even with those who have lost everything, through God's Pit Crew's Blessing Bucket Drive.

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Our world celebrates hustle, but God created rest. Amen. Amen. Hey, I'm Jess. Thanks for listening to me, to worship on Spirit FM. You know, sometimes the most productive thing you can do today is slow it on down long enough to hear God's voice. And I'm praying that for you. You don't have to have everything figured out today. You don't have to have everything figured out this morning. Take some time to rest. Take a deep breath. Spend some time with Jesus and let him refill what last week emptied.

0: If you're new here, welcome. If you've been here for a while, thanks for coming back. This is Made to Worship on Spirit FM. My name is Jess, and if you're tired today, feeling weary, you're in good company.
1: Oh, Lord have mercy. Today drained me.
0: Me too, sis. I get it. But listen, Jesus didn't invite the people who had it all together. He invited the weary. He invited the burdened. He invited the overwhelmed. And if that's you today, his invitation still stands. Come to me, and I will give you rest.

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1: The same God you've trusted through every season is with you now. Even in the moments you can't see it, He is still providing, still guiding, still carrying you through. Ephesians chapter 3 says He is able to do immeasurably more than all we ask or think, according to His power that is at work within us. God's faithfulness doesn't fade with the years, and His promises never run out. So go to Him again. He's still able. Your encouraging Spirit FM.

You probably show a lot of grace to the people you love. I'm Jess. This is Made to Worship on Spirit FM. And yeah, you should show grace to people. But maybe today it's time to extend a little of that grace to yourself. This is something I am totally working on for myself. It's very hard because one thing I realized is I can be so mean to me. I stare at myself in the mirror and I can point out every last one of my flaws, every last one of my imperfections. I can be so hard on myself, but I would never do that to someone else that I love. Never. And the thing is, God isn't surprised by your imperfections. He knew every one of them before he called you his child. You can rest in that.

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Your Encouraging Spirit FM

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That's what we do here on Sunday mornings. 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Spirit FM is always here bringing the worship and the encouragement and the music. Right now, though, I'm headed out, but don't you leave. Jackie Howard is coming up next to encourage you right on through your midday. I'm praying you have the very best week ever. May the Lord bless you and keep you. The Lord make his face shine on you and be so gracious to you.

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That's Big Daddy Weave on Spirit FM. Hi, I'm Jackie with Phil Wickham and Crowder, bringing us a whole new version of Amazing Grace.

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1: Seth Schleter on Spirit FM with Counting My Blessings. I saw this from Seth on social media. 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

out of my distress, I called on the Lord. The Lord answered me and set me free. The Lord is on my side. I will not fear. What can man do to me? That's our spirit verse for today, Psalm 118, verses 5 and 6. 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

Well, I know one thing for sure Leanna Crawford is thanking God about. She and her husband announced recently that they're expecting a baby. 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

Here's a rescue story from Tennessee. A man in crisis, saved by a police officer with compassion. Lieutenant Mike Holtz with the Nashville Police Department responded to a bridge where a man was preparing to jump. But instead of rushing toward him, Mike simply introduced himself. "Hey man, my name's Mike. Can I just talk with you?" And what followed wasn't a tense standoff or trickery. It was a heartfelt conversation. "I just want to help you through what is probably the worst day of your life," Mike told him. As a military combat veteran, Mike has seen many people struggle with mental health, and he recognized the man's pain. They talked for several minutes until Mike made one simple request. "I'm not going to try anything crazy. Can I shake your hand?" Well, the man reached out, and that handshake led him away from the edge of the bridge and into a hug. Mike told him, "I love you. It's going to be all right. We are here to love you." The man walked away safely with officers and was connected with the help that he needed. And afterwards, Mike quietly stepped aside and thanked God for putting him in the right place at the right time. Here's Tasha Layton. Meet me in the valley on your encouraging Spirit FM.

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SEU Worship on Spirit FM with What a God. Hi, it's Jackie. Thanks for joining us on this Sunday afternoon. So we can remind you with Jamie McDonald, there ain't no way that he's going to let you down. You're encouraging.

0: Toby Mac on Spirit FM. I'm Jackie, and it's so easy when we think about God's faithfulness. Okay, I won't say we, I'll say me. Yeah. When I think of God's faithfulness, it's usually what he's done, what he's promised. But one of the biggest ways that he shows his faithfulness is in 1 John 1:9. But if we confess our sins to him, he is faithful and just to forgive us our sins and to cleanse us from all unrighteousness. So we can stop remembering what God has been faithful to forgive and forget. Here's We Are Messengers, Faith, Hope, Love on Spirit FM.
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0: 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His mercy still heals. His grace still changes lives. No past is too messy. No failure is too great. 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
2: 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You do not want to miss this amazing night of worship.

out of my distress, I called on the Lord. The Lord answered me and set me free. The Lord is on my side. I will not fear. What can man do to me? That's our spirit verse for today. Psalm 118, verses 5 and 6. Come, Jesus, come. Your CC Winans on

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Thanks to Brenda and Kenny in Boone's Mill, Taylor and Stephen in Stanton, Katrina in Lynchburg. 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Yes, even in the summer. And where would I be if I didn't have Jesus? Here's Peter Burton on Spirit FM.

Gateway Worship with who else on Spirit FM? What started as a simple trip to the library with his baby daughter has grown into a movement that's bringing fathers together across Atlanta. When Kari took his four-month-old daughter, Araya, to story time, he had no idea it would become one of their favorite traditions. Week after week, they bonded over books, and he watched her develop an early love of reading. It didn't take long for him to wonder if other dads would enjoy the same experience, so he started inviting them. Today, the group is known as the Library Dads. Fathers and their children regularly gather at local libraries to read together, build friendships, and encourage one another as parents. Kari says the message is simple. Dads show up. One story at a time, these fathers are strengthening their families and proving that some of life's biggest moments begin with something as small as turning a page. New from Cochrane & Company, What Grace Can Do, on your encouraging Spirit FM.

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Isn't it great to hear your favorite songs from church on the radio after church? That's Hope Darst with Josh Baldwin and Mighty Name of Jesus on Spirit FM. Yeah, worship doesn't have to end at 12 o'clock on Sunday by any means, or even on Sunday at all. 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

Definitely a message that you can take into Monday, even though you're hearing it on Sunday. Greater is he who's living in me than he who is in the world. How quickly we forget, making that transition from Sunday to Monday, all the things we heard and learned and sang and got pumped up about. And wow, don't let that balloon get popped tomorrow morning when you show up at work. And Spirit FM will help you get there. Here's Elevation Rhythm with their latest Washed album.

0: The same God you've trusted through every season is with you now. Even in the moments you can't see it, He is still providing, still guiding, still carrying you through. Ephesians chapter 3 says He is able to do immeasurably more than all we ask or think, according to His power that is at work within us. God's faithfulness doesn't fade with the years, and His promises never run out. So go to Him again. He's still able. 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
1: Are you looking for a fun afternoon to worship God and have a few laughs along the way? 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White Oak Worship Center, August 14th at 7 p.m., is hosting a concert with Jason Crabb and comedians Bean and Bailey. 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

0: out of my distress, I called on the Lord. The Lord answered me and set me free. The Lord is on my side. I will not fear. What can man do to me? That's our spirit verse for today. Psalm 118, verses 5 and 6. Here's Matthew West and Me on Your Mind on your encouraging Spirit FM.
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You ever react to someone and it surprises even you? It's Jackie on Spirit FM. Lisa Turkhurst says how we react is a crucial gauge of what's really going on inside us. And unhealed hurt often becomes unleashed hurt spewed out on others. So let's pay attention to our reactions and look for indicators of anything we need to ask the Lord to begin healing in our hearts today. Stick around for more encouraging music and messages with Sydney coming your way at 3 o'clock this afternoon. Here's Andrew Rip, and I'd Do It Again on your encouraging Spirit FM.

0: Your giving is not just sharing the gospel in our community, it is sharing the gospel all over the world. Hey, it's Doug from the Afternoon Show right here on Spirit FM, and I just want to say thank you to everybody that got involved during our God's Pit Crew Blessing Bucket Drive. 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But it also means that for somebody that has never heard about Jesus, they will receive the gospel message as well. Every blessing bucket has a Bible right on top. So thank you for giving. Thank you for being a part of Spirit FM. And thank you for sharing the gospel, even with those who have lost everything, through God's Pit Crew's Blessing Bucket Drive.
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Hey there, happy Sunday. I hope you've had a great day so far, one full of worship and rest. But I also know that Sundays go by so quickly, and sometimes it's easy to get caught up in the busyness of the day, just kind of moving through the motions, trying to get everything checked off. So I invite you right now to slow down a little bit, take a breath, and look for that rest and that worship before your Sunday is done. I'm Sydney, and you're listening to Spirit FM.

You're encouraging Spirit FM. I'm Sydney. Okay, a really fun day to fall on a Sunday. It's National Book Lovers Day. I love books. I love to read. I wish I had more time to. And I think everyone says this, right? We all wish we had more time to read. And maybe the reality is we could all make more time to read. But I'll tell you, as a mom, sometimes it feels impossible. I work really hard to try to read every day, even if it's just a page, so that I can feel like I'm keeping up with this thing that I love so much.

0: 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Romans 5:8 says, "But God demonstrates his own love toward us in this. While we were still sinners, Christ died for us." God didn't wait for us to get everything together before loving us. He loved us first with unconditional love, and it changed everything. 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

0: out of my distress, I called on the Lord. The Lord answered me and set me free. The Lord is on my side. I will not fear. What can man do to me? Oh, goodness. If there isn't a verse that brings you so much hope, that is it, right? That's our spirit verse today. It's Psalm 118, verses 5 and 6. And I hope it brings you some encouragement. I'm Sydney, and this is your Spirit FM.
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Oh boy, life gets busy before you even notice, doesn't it? Hi, it's Sydney on Spirit FM. This is kind of what I realized, that the things kind of pile on top of each other before I really figure out what's going on. All of the commitments and the events and the things to go and do and the responsibilities, they start to pile up. And before I realize it, we are all just kind of going at 100 miles a minute, trying to keep up with the schedule. And so as busy life tends to happen unintentionally, I know that I have to be very intentional with the slowing down, with the seasons that feel a little bit slower, like we can catch our breath before the busyness kicks back in again.

Maybe it's all about changing our perspective on the busyness of life. Hi, it's Sydney on Spirit FM. That's what we're talking about a little bit. And I think it's so important to really embrace the moments of slowing down, but to also be grateful for the ones that demand our attention. Because what I have found is that in seasons of busyness, I can kind of start to grumble. I can start to be ungrateful. I can start to maybe come across like I'm complaining because I am not being thankful for all of these things that are pulling me in different directions. I'm not thankful for the things that are demanding my attention. So if I'm going to be intentional and embrace the moments of slowing down, then I also have to be intentional and be grateful for the ones that keep me

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have a little Sunday reminder that I use for myself, but I want to share it with you too. Hi, it's Sydney right here on Spirit FM, and it's this. If today, Sunday, is the only day I prioritize worship, then I am setting myself up for an absolutely awful week. If I am not coming to Monday, Tuesday, Wednesday, and all the other days with that same attitude of today is a day to worship the Lord, then I'm not going to have as great of a week as I could, because I could dedicate every day to the Lord. I could wake up eager to worship Him in whatever way I can that day, even if it means changing a bunch of diapers and making a ton of snacks and trying to get my kids through bedtime. This can be worship with the right heart and mindset.

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2: Psalm 30 verse 4 says, "Sing praises to the Lord, O you His saints, and give thanks to His holy name."
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2: God is a saving God, since He has rescued us from the pit and drawn us up from darkness. So the only right response is praise. And not just a little private thanks, not just polite, obligatory thank you note praise. Not moderated and tempered praise. No, the response is singing with the saints, the household of God, the church, the body of Christ. This is unique in Christian worship among all the religions in the world. We sing in praise regularly, constantly, relentlessly, no matter the circumstances, because of who our God is. The salvation our God has given us is so deep, so wide, so profound, so constant that we should sing like it. We should sing like we have victory in hand, like our God has never failed us and never will, like Christ has won it on our behalf. We should sing like all the suffering that this life dumps on us is but a light and momentary affliction that is preparing for us an eternal weight of glory that is beyond comparison. We should sing remembering all of God's kindness to rescue and sustain and uphold and protect, and looking forward to the certainty that He will do it forever for His people. We are a praising people because we have a saving God.
0: Author, speaker Barnabas Piper is a pastor at Emmanuel Nashville. For his books and resources, visit SpiritFM.com.

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I'm Sydney, and we were chatting a little while ago about how important it is to have a worship mindset all week long, not just on Sunday. So I've got some ideas for you on how you can worship all week long, some little things that really are going to matter when your goal is to honor the Lord. And one thing is to love the people around you well, whether that's the family in your home, or it's your church family, or it's the people that you see every day at work, love them well, get to know them, show up for them, think about the ways that you can let them know you care and that you're thinking of them. When we love people well, this is an outpouring of our love for the Lord.

Hey, it's Sydney on your Encouraging Spirit FM. We're chatting about how to keep worshiping all week long, not just on Sunday. So we're coming up with some ideas we can carry with us into the week. Here's something that is so simple but matters so much. You can worship throughout your week by being faithful in the small things, in the little things that you think don't matter. This can often be where we're meeting the Lord. It can often be where we are bringing an offering to Him and where we are worshiping Him. I think about waking up and

I've got Joy, that's Cece Winans on your Encouraging Spirit FM. Hey there, it's Sydney hanging out on your Sunday afternoon. I hope it's been going well for you, and I hope you'll stay tuned right here for encouragement before you have to look toward Monday and start planning for the week ahead. Here is Chandler Moore. God, I'm just grateful.

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3: Are you looking for a fun afternoon to worship God and have a few laughs along the way? 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

If there is one thing that all parents will agree with, it is that baby sleep is wild. Hi, it's Sydney on Spirit FM. From the newborns to the toddlers, just getting that sleep schedule figured out and learning each child is so different with their sleep needs or how they react to different structures or different bedtimes. It's all so interesting. I think back to when my daughter was born and she just did not sleep independently very well. That was a big struggle for her for a number of years. And then when my son was born, he would just sleep through the night like it was nothing. He learned to do that very quickly. And then things kind of shifted. You know, my daughter became very good at like going to bed when it was bedtime and doing really well throughout the night. And then my son kind of flipped to the opposite. So baby sleep is a wild thing. And it is no wonder that parents do.

That's Zach Williams and Dolly Parton. There was Jesus on Spirit FM. Hey, it's Sydney here with your Spirit verse today. Psalm 118 verses 5 and 6 say, out of my distress, I called on the Lord. The Lord answered me and set me free. The Lord is on my side. I will not fear. What can man do to me?

0: The same God you've trusted through every season is with you now. Even in the moments you can't see it, He is still providing, still guiding, still carrying you through. Ephesians chapter 3 says He is able to do immeasurably more than all we ask or think, according to His power that is at work within us. God's faithfulness doesn't fade with the years, and His promises never run out. So go to Him again. He's still able. 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

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Hi, it's Sydney on Spirit FM. We do this every Sunday, talking about what we can do today to help us prepare for a great week ahead. So here is my recommendation to you, and this is going to come down to what you need most. So if you need some downtime, some time to yourself, you need that emotional rest where there's quiet and no one is saying, hey, mom, I need this, or there is no one demanding you every second, stay up late. Enjoy some time to yourself just reading or watching a show. But if you find yourself needing that physical rest, maybe this is a season where you are worn out by the end of the day, then go to sleep early, you know, turn in a little bit earlier, have that bedtime just kind of brought forward just a bit so you can get some more physical rest. This is going to change week to week, season to season when it comes to what you need most.

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I'm Sydney, and we are having a little Sunday reset. We're talking about what we can do today, tonight, to set us up for a great week ahead. And here is what I think is so important to do every once in a while, and that is to give yourself kind of a no-pressure Sunday where dinner is simple. Family time can just look like everyone watching a movie together. There's no pressure to get the house cleaned or to perfectly prepare for the week ahead. Sometimes you need a Sunday to just kind of do nothing and take the simple route as often as possible.

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know you have another week ahead. Another week of hot temperatures, another week of finding entertainment for the kids, another week of the endless projects and deadlines and to-do lists. But I hope for right now, you can push those things aside. You can focus on the hope that you have. You can focus on the goodness ahead. You can be thankful for all that God has already done and all that He will do. And if you stay right here, I think you'll find the encouragement you need to do those things. I'm Sydney, and this

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Being fully present in the moment isn't just meant to help us enjoy the good parts of the season, but it's also meant to help us grow the most through the hard parts. Hi, it's Sydney right here on Spirit FM, and this is something I've been learning recently because we hear so often how important it is to be present. I'm a mom, and so I feel like we kind of get a double dose of that where we're told to enjoy it because it goes so quickly and to be as present as possible because you don't want to forget these moments. But the truth is, two things can happen at once. Something can be a great memory that you cherish. It can be full of joy, but it can also be a hard season. And that is why it's important to be present, not just because you're taking in all of the good parts, but you're also paying attention to the hard parts, the challenging parts, the parts that require a lot of you, because these are the places where we grow the most.

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Do you know someone who needs a little extra hope? Has someone just now kind of popped into your mind and you're thinking, yeah, I know someone who's really going through something and I don't know what to say and I don't know how I can help? Well, I have just the thing. You can request a butterfly hug for them. So what this looks like is you go to spiritfm.com, you put in the information, you request that butterfly hug, and then we're going to make sure it's sent to them to offer them hope, to let them know they're not alone in what they're walking through. And this applies to people going through all sorts of difficulties in life, whether it's a cancer diagnosis or it's battling some other sort of illness. Maybe it's someone who faces chronic pain. Maybe it's someone who's walking through a battle with depression or a lot of anxiety. Maybe it's someone who's just really been going through a hard time and you want to let them know there is hope to hold on to. Request a butterfly hug for them right now at spiritfm.com.

0: 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Romans 5:8 says, "But God demonstrates his own love toward us in this: while we were still sinners, Christ died for us." 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

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I'm Sydney, and I saw something on Instagram today that made me laugh, and it was also so relatable. So someone shared, "This is everything I get done before my kids wake up in the morning." And then when you swiped to the next part of the post, it said, "Absolutely nothing, because I don't wake up before my kids." And the mom went on to explain, right now her kids are young. Most of the time they're piling up in her bed in the middle of the night. And so if she wakes up, they're going to wake up too. So she just sleeps for as long as she possibly can. And I so relate to this, because usually when I wake up, my five-year-old is right there. She's at some point in the night crawled into the bed. And if I try to wake up at any point in time, no matter how early, she's going to wake up too. So instead of having this mindset of, I'm going to get up and do all this stuff before the kids wake up, I just decide I'm going to take the time and the rest that I need and wake up when the kids do.

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Hi, it's Sydney on Spirit FM. And I saw this today and I thought, this is such an important reminder. I needed this reminder. Maybe it's a good one for you too. It said, blessings require work. Joy requires effort. Patience requires strength. Contentment requires being happy with imperfection. The best things in life require great character.

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Hi, it's Sydney right here on Your Encouraging Spirit FM. As your Sunday is coming to a close, I hope you are able to say it was full of rest and worship. But maybe that rest and worship also came along with some struggles, with some difficulties, with some grief or sadness or some worry or anxiety. And that's okay, because right now you can choose to hold on to the worship. You can choose to focus on that no matter what else is going on. If you need more encouragement, just know you can stay here as long as you need to. The music will be here for you all night long on Spirit FM.

0: Your giving is not just sharing the gospel in our community, it is sharing the gospel all over the world. Hey, it's Doug from the Afternoon Show right here on Spirit FM, and I just want to say thank you to everybody that got involved during our God's Pit Crew Blessing Bucket Drive. 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But it also means that for somebody that has never heard about Jesus, they will receive the gospel message as well. Every blessing bucket has a Bible right on top. So thank you for giving. 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

0: Because of the Lord's great love, we are not consumed, for his compassions never fail. They are new every morning. 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His mercy still heals. His grace still changes lives. No past is too messy. 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

0: And just like that, the weekend is here. Hey, it's your buddy Jess, and I hope you have a really good one too. 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I don't even have to go back to school, and I'm already exhausted. But don't worry, I've got you prayed up. 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